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doors found no defects. Temperature 7.5. Total axle 3.6. Speed 2.3.

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South sound, no defects. 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Detector out.

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0: 16 home run.
1: CN detector, mile 74.0. Southbound.
0: Alright, switch to normal, including North Highland Line, Maine to Maine, CN 3327 North reports clear of 5622 at 1920, 1920 LASO.

0: All correct.
1: And I got a slow order to give you up here by Nuggets if you... Let's make it DBO 6602, 6602, Iron Range South, do not exceed 10-10 MPH. Between milepost 51.0, 51.0, and milepost 51.5, 51.50.

0: Yes, okay, correct. 1921, 1921 LAS.
1: As far as I know, nobody's taken off since I've been here.

0: I will call it in and see what they say. At Nomi Junction, or just north of there, I guess it would be.
1: Yeah, we just asked that.
0: That's correct, and to add to your day, I got another one on the Iron Range sub. They don't think the northbounder that's out of Fairbanks is going to be enough tonnage over it. So you guys will probably have to do that if you're ready. Over. 3GVO6602 on the Iron Range sub, 1010 MPH between milepost 51.5, 51.5 and milepost 51.0, 51.0, Iron Range sub, main over. Okay, correct. 1924-1924 LAS. Correct, and they said, I think they said they were sent out the 2000 yard job somewhere, so we'll see where that ends up being, I guess. Over. That's correct. Sounds good. Here we go, guys. RT show.
1: CN detector.

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Tyler, all clear. Copy that.

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0: Guys, you're going to be here for a little bit here. That 439 heavy is going to Britt for 2. I got northbounders on every siding heading up to Rainier right now. So the two southbounders, first one's coming up to Haley, second one's coming through Glendale. So it's going to be a little bit, but we'll get you going shortly. Over. Thank you.

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and detector, mile 63.9. South found no defects. Temperature 6.8°F. Total axles 3.7.6. Speed 4.4. Detector out.

and detector, mile 74.0. Northbound, no defects. Temperature 74. Total axle 39.

VPN detector, mile 56.0. Southbound, no defects. Temperature 66F. Total axles 376. Speed 43. Detector out.

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Road pocket, half hour out. I will give them a call. Over.

3327 northbound post 65, UBO 85, 84, 1103, 25 MCH, post 67, 67.2 out.

sector, mile 66.8, southbound, mile 7.4, southbound,

EM detector, mile 66.8. Southbound, no defects. Temperature 66F. Total axle 592. Speed 2-4. Detector out.

4.0. Southbound, no defects. Temperature 6.7. Total axle 5.3.4. Speed 2.5.

0: 16 Homewood,
1: over. Yeah, 3327 North RTC, over.
0: Yeah, sit tight, guys. We had to log off our computers. They're doing some updates here, so as soon as they can get back in, I'll see the signal.
1: Standing by for signals. Just checking. Thank you. Yeah, 3327 North out.
0: Yeah, you bet. Hopefully it's not too long here.

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Northbound, no defects. Temperature 64. Total axle 592. Speed 18.

0: being home, whatever.
1: Yeah, guys, sorry about that. We had to log off PDS for a minute there. Over. Thank you. Yeah. Go ahead. Yeah, like I said, we had to log out of PDS here, guys. Here we go. No stacks will fire, but so I can't do nothing, but here we go. Yeah, no worries. All right, sounds good, guys.

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1: 3327, North answering, over.
0: I got some good news finally for you here. GBO 6475, 6475 on the Mintec sub has been canceled. Over.
1: GBO 6475, 6475, the 10 MPH on Mintec sub is canceled. Is that correct? Over.
2: Found.
0: 02 LAS. Over.
1: All correct. 2102, 2102 LAS. Over.
0: Yeah, that's all correct. A little help for you.
1: Yeah, is that other 10 still on when we go south around 51 to 51 miles over?
0: Well, he's heading up there now. He's waiting for that southbounder to get over it, and he'll probably be taking it off or moving up to a 30, but we'll let you know. Over.
1: Yeah, we'll wait and find out. Thank you very much. See you on 3327 North Coast.
0: Yeah, you bet. That's the show.
2: Mile 63.9 southbound.

weird that tone came in to me. Over. Recrew should be, they're on duty now. 2107, heading for Fairbanks. Over. It's all correct, kids. Thank you. Interpret your

0: CN detector, mile 63.9. Southbound, no defects. Temperature 60°F. Total axles 5.34. Speed 4.2. Detector out. CN detector, mile 74.0. Southbound, no defects. Temperature 65°F. Total axles 4.30. Speed 3.2. Detector out.
1: In between towers here, I'll get you one. I guess we're going to recruit Fairbanks, over.

in detector, mile 56.0. Southbound, no defects. Temperature 57F. Total axles 534. Speed 45. Detector out.

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CBO 4999 or 1103, 25 MPH, 0.8 and 1.0 out.

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2: You ready, sir?
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in detector, mile 50.9. Southbound, no defects. Temperature 5.8 temp. Total asphalt 5.8 temp.

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1: We're torn at RC. Sorry about that.
0: Yep, it's been doing that for the last couple of days, apparently. Would you like me to have RTC get a hold of you? Over. Okay, thank you. I'll have them reach you guys. Santa Zero.

0: 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Southbound.
1: Mile 7.4.0 northbound.

EM detector, mile 63.9. Southbound, no defects. Temperature 5.8°F. Total axles 4.30. Speed 4.2. Detector out. No defects. Temperature 6.2°F. Total axles 2.96. Speed 4.0.

0: 3327, North Mile Pole 5, North 30 South.
1: That's 16, Homewood over.
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homeboy, 79 and 79 here we go. On the one to Fairbanks. Another one on duty here. I don't know how this is all going to work out. Let's make it 56, 69, 56, 69, that's CN 33, 29, 33, 29 south, and Allen Junction. Checkbox, North Fairbanks, which is known as South Fairbanks, which is known as Iron Range, Fairbanks. One only box mark, 270

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0: 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Departing Largo, current time, 88 by 1, over.
1: Correct.

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1: Yes, 3327, over.
0: 3327, over.
1: Would you please let Mintec East Pocket know we'll be there in about a half hour, over.
0: I will give them a call 30 minutes out the East Pocket, over.
1: That is correct, thank you. And 3327, over.

0: CN detector, mile 56.0, southbound.
1: 316, 512.

0: 5.
1: CM detector, mile 4.1. Southbound, no defects. Total axle 5.3.4. Speed 4.3. Detector out.

EM detector, mile 56.0. Southbound, no defects. Temperature 57°F. Total axles 430. Speed 4. Detector out.

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VPN detector. Mile 4.1. Southbound, no defects. Temperature 5.4. Total axle 4.30. Speed 4.1. Detector out.

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Mile 60.1. Main 2. South found no defects. Temperature 59°F. Total axles 368. Speed 20. Detector out.

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0: 6553, 6553 is good, no changes, over.
1: 553, good, no changes, look for lights. Off the running track here at Fairlane, shove in North Keenan into the yard, over.
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1: Thank you, stand 3316, north of...

CN detector, mile 60.1, main 1, north, found no defects, temperature 57F, total axles 396, speed 21, detector out.

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1: Yeah, we get to the west end of 11, right, to the south end of 11 here in about 5 minutes.
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1: CN detector, mile 60.1. Main 2, southbound, no defects. Temperature 5.7F. Total axle 9.0. Speed 3.4. Detector out.

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46.0. Southbound, go 6. Temperature 5. 4. Total axle 9.

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Alright, copy that, stand by, man.

10-16 on Witness Stand 3329 over. Guys, I'm having some radio issues here. Can you try and reach out to Two Harbors to see if they're answering? Over.

send us 16 Homewood to 789-1033-290. It looks like I got word that they have some, they got a power outage there at Two Harbors. So I'm just going to roll you guys up and then kind of hold you here at Highland until we get this figured out. All right, CN 3329-3329 South. Leasing a portion of track authority number 5679-5679. Rolling up clear of North Highland Switch Yes. That's North Highland Switch Yes at 2346-2346 MLB.

0: Send that 16 over to
1: 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Radar to park at the front door.
2: No specs. Temperature 5-2. Total axle 4-2-4. Speed 5-0. Vector out.
0: Alright, copy that, CN 3333, certification off the yard track. Clearing a 1 northbound over.
1: Yep,
0: go to the yard, CN 3333. Alright, send us 16 on what up.

10 detector, mile 74.0. Southbound, no defects. Temperature 5.5. Total axle 4.1.

0: 544.
1: CN detector, mile 60.1. Main 1, north bound, no defects. Temperature 5.4. Total axle 4.2. Speed 3.6. Detector out.

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70, 73, 65, 65, 65, 65, 65, 65, 65, 65, 65, 65, 65, 65, 65, 65, 65, 65, 65, 65, 65, 65, 65, 65, 65, 65, 65, 65, 65, 65, 65, 65, 65, 65, 65, 65, 65, 65, 65, 65, 65, 65, 65, 65, 65, 65, 65, 65, 65, 65, 65, 65, 65, 65, 65, 65, 65, 65, 65, 65, 65, 65, 65, 65, 65, 65, 65, 65, 65, 65, 65, 65, 65, 65, 65, 65, 65, 65, 65, 65, 65, 65, 65, 65, 65, 65, 65, 65, 65, 65, 65, 65, 65, 65, 65, 65, 65, 65, 65, 65, 65, 65, 65, 65, 65, 65, 65, 65, 65, 65, 65, 65, 65, 65, 65, 65, 65, 65, 65, 65, 65, 65, 65, 65, 65, 65,

0: 10-16, hold it over.
1: CN detector, mile 63.9, southbound.
0: 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Send an indication off the east, back to Two Harbors. I got one cancellation and one addition for you guys when you're ready. Alright, start with the cancellation here. 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It's a 10 MPH on a Mintec sub. Canceled. Over. Alright, copy that. And, ready to copy the 30 MPH, over.
2: Ready to copy, over.
0: Alright, this would be GBO number 6608, 6608. 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Between milepost 51.0 MP 51.0. 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
1: Axle 414. Speed 46. Detector out.
0: Can I get those mile pulse in single digits, please, over?
2: 51.051.

0: 27333327. Short GBO number 6602. 6602. Canceled. Over. That is correct, short okay at midnight 29 0029 MLB. Over. That is all correct, and certification off to east. And one last thing, guys, I'm having issues. There is a power outage there at Two Harbors today. So when you guys get to Highland, can you give me a call on the phone to either roll up or get your new authority, whatever happens there? Not yet. They're just about to knock down Waldo. Over.
1: Okay. We still be able to get on
0: the That is correct. Yeah, the Aurora Tower still works, so I can get you your first authority there, but that second one, just give me a call on the phone. Over.
1: Okay,

0: train went into emergency right after we took the light out of kicker, over.
1: I copy that. Went into emergency with the kicker. Is the air recovering, over?
0: He doesn't know yet. It should without an issue. If it doesn't, we'll get back in touch. I just wanted to let you know we're not on the move at the moment, but we'll be shortly, over.
1: Copy that. It's St. 16, hold up.

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1: CN 3327 South RTC, over.
0: CN 3327 South, good, over.
1: Just a heads up.

10 detector, mile 56.0, southbound

VPN detector, mile 56.0. South sound, no defects. Temperature 49F. Total axles 414. Speed 40. Detector out.

0: 10 detector, mile 74.0. Northbound, no defects. Temperature 5. Total axle 4. Speed 3.9. Detector out.
1: Southbound and then go put it to the PF1 field. I'm going to send that 6-1 up.

found no defect. Temperature 5-0. Total axle 5-0.

0: Hearing Customer Service, Stephen Twine, over.
1: PM 3327, over.
0: That's in 3327, over.
1: So it's arriving at Pentac at 2135. Start loading at 22:30. Finish loading at midnight 10. Departing at midnight 40. 145 loads, over.
0: All right, I copy that. 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

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He's good on the 6693. Good. Southside TV for changes. 10901 crew on duty for the nurses.

scan detector. Mile 4.1. Southbound, no defect. Temperature 5.1. Total axle 4.1. Speed 3.

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Yeah, I can hear you now. Ready to release 5694.

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Track authority number 5694-5694 at 109-0109. MLB, switches normal, correct number.

0: That is all, Clinton. Send that 16 onward to send 3300 over.
1: They're seeing 3344, show test 5 of balance on fairway.
0: Sorry, disregard, guys. 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

All right, this will be track authority number. 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
1: 704 5704 is okay at 111-0111 MLB Urban. That is all correct, and stand by here for your route, okay?

Send us 16 on Winter Sand 3329 over. Alright, guys, send indication R3 and stop short of the direct dump. Over. That's 16 on without.

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0: 10-5-4-6-2, home and over. 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
2: 10-16, homeward to 10-33-29 south, over. 5704 authority, when you get south of Wildo there, just give me a call on the phone, over. No, you don't have to stop at Waldo. Just give me, when you're ready to clear that authority, just give me a call on the phone, over.
1: There it is.
2: Send that 16, what up?
1: 10-33-44, full track ground back to John.

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0: TBO number 6555 is good. You got him about a CDU for changes, over.
1: We've got a good one, CN 3344, very part line track for Super North, over.
0: Alright, copy that, send indication, running track T-Bird North, over.

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1: 736 CN 3344. So the car is failing for a time. I've got 88 empties. I had a set one car out. DMIR 49135. It's on P731 at 115-0115. Bad order for a door that ain't pulled out of the window.
0: All right, I copied everything, over.
1: Thank you very much.

Is that 16 Homewood over? Guys, I'm needing one more there. Calls over. Going through Carson, over. Is that 16 Homewood out?

EN detector, mile 66.8. South found no defects. Temperature 52F. Total axles 592. Speed 24. Detector out.

0: 10 detector, mile 60.1, main 2 north bound.
1: This is 3327 South, 65 North, Churchill South.

CN detector, mile 60.1, main 2 north, found no defects, temperature 50°F, total axles 364, speed 2.3, detector out.

0: in that 16 or whatever.
1: I'll clear it.
0: 3300 North, reporting clear of track authority number 5695 at 147-0147. MLB switches normal. Is that correct, over?
1: All correct. 3300.

That is all correct. Got me one there at Allen. And on your way back home, like Two Harbors and Wells are back up. Over. Copy that. Send that 16 without.

send that 16 home, whatever. No, I'm waiting for the yard to give me a route here. Send that 16 without.

Next stop, yeah, sitting in the case in south of the south at the F yard and signals north to PF 42. And that 16 without.

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1: CN 3327 South, ready to copy, over.

0: All right, this will be track authority number 5712-5712. Seeing 3327-3327 South at Boabic. Checkbox 2 TWOC from North Fairbanks, switch no. 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
1: Truck 30, 5712-5712 to the CN Canadian National, 3327-3327 South, CCH at Boabic. Box 2, TWO, proceed from North, NORTH Fairbanks, switch no. 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
0: Track authority number 5712-5712. It's okay, 157-0157. MLB over.
1: 5712-5712 to the CN Canadian National, 3327-3327 South. All the way to Waldo, okay, at 157, now 157, MLB height, it's over.
0: That is all correct. And the radios are back up there at Wills and Two Harbors, so you could just call me on the radio there.
1: All right, understood. Radio's back working. We'll give you a call for a track in Island, Iowa, Wales area. 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

3327, telephone outpost 55, GBO 6608, rule 1103, 30 mph, mile post 51.5, 51. Out.

CN detector, mile 7.0. Southbound, no defects. Temperature 5.3F. Total axles 4.36. Speed 3.2. Detector out.

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1: North Richmond, CN 5462 Northville.

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1: Mile
0: 46.0. North bound. Defects.
1: Temperature
0: 4.6F.
1: Total axles
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0: out.

EM detector, mile 46.0. Northbound, no defects. Speed 4.8. Detector out.

0: send that 16 on whatever.
1: CCC in 2973 North. Never mind. The lights just came in. Since I got you on the line, my engineer has a personal day tomorrow. Possible to check with the chief, see if he can get a ride home when we get up there.
0: Send that 16 over to send 2973. I didn't copy that. Can you repeat that over?
1: Yeah, I was calling about the light, but we got it. But since I have you on the line, my engineer has a personal day for tomorrow. Checking to see if you can check with the chief, see if we can get a ride home when we get up there.
0: All right, copy that. I get with the chief and let you guys know here.
1: Sounds good. Thank you. See you in 2973.
0: That's 16 without.

CN detector, mile 46.0, northbound. CN detector, mile 63.9, southbound.

0: 10 detector, mile 46.0. Northbound, no defects. Temperature 46°F. Total axles 396. Speed 43. Detector out.
1: No restrictions, CNN 5462.
0: CN detector, mile 63.9. Southbound, no defects. Temperature 43°F. Total axles 436. Speed 37. Detector out.

All right, you're cutting out there, but said CN 3344, all stops. Okay, take back to Largo, take back the light at Largo, and you guys are going straight in at Keenan. Is that correct, over?

Did you guys copy that over? All right, copy that. Look for sit on the edge, huh?

10 detector, mile 50.9, northbound. CN detector, mile 60.1, main 1, northbound.

0: 10-20, 59 South, mile post 55, 1103, 51.7, 30 mph.
1: CN detector, mile 56.0, southbound. CN detector, mile 60.1, main 1, northbound, no defects, temperature 4.8F, total axles 1.84, speed 3.8, detector out, speed 2.8, detector out.

VPN detector, mile 56.0. Southbound, no defects. Temperature 47°F. Total axles 4.36. Speed 4.5. Detector out.

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1: 10-54-62, you guys start heading north yet to take that North Kenny line off?
0: Get away, about to take the line here in a second.
1: All right, copy that. I got T-Bird leaving Largo. Will they be able to follow you guys into Kenny Yard there?
0: Where are they going? We got to do some work in the yard. We'll need to leave.
1: Yeah, I'm not sure. Stand by a second. Send us 16 onward to CN 3344.
2: CN 3344. We'll be going straight in just to the diesel house, over.
1: All right, copy. Send that 16 onward to CN 5462. That T-Bird is going straight to the diesel house, over.
0: Light power then, I take it?
1: Correct, over.
0: Yeah, I suppose we could probably duck in somewhere. We just got one car.
1: All right, copy that.
0: Done.

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1: Keenan, main one, started by 44.
2: Diverging approach to 60, North Keenan on the point. Good for, what'd you say, good for 20, backing up.
3: 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Main 2, north, bound

0: CN detector, mile 60.1. Main 2, north, found no defects. Temperature 4.8°F. Total axles 3.96. Speed 3.9. Detector out.
1: Sir, over.
2: Yeah, I got you on the way.
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0: 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Just 101, Adam, 5462.
1: Light tower. Northbound complete through iron.
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1: Power, is anybody bringing power to the dealer shop over here?
2: The 16 Homewood to CN 3327, over. I got a civil indication R3. Looks like the radios have been going in and out. Right now they're out, so I'll give you guys a call when you get closer. Give me a call when you get closer to Highland, and I'll let you know what the next move is going to be as far as if you need to call here. Okay.
3: All right, yeah, we'll get a hold of you around Highland, but we do have signals R3, correct? Over.
2: That is correct, over.

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1: Okay.
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Temperature 4.9F. Total axle 4.36. Speed 4.3. Detector out.

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2: 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North bound.
0: For tomorrow, is it? Are you adding that car to it, over?

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North bound, no defects. Temperature 50 F. Total axles 592. Speed 24. Detector out.

0: 74 North, Southwest 45 North, 15 North.
1: CN detector, mile 74.0. North, found no defects. Temperature 5.2F. Total axles 3.96. Speed 3.6. Detector out.

EM detector, mile 46.0. Northbound, no defects. Temperature 46F. Total axles 612. Speed 52. Detector out.

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Main 2 northbound.

CN detector, mile 60.1, main 2, north, found no defects, temperature 4.6°F, total axles 6.12, speed 4.0, detector out.

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0: CN detector, mile 74.0. North found no defects. Temperature 5.2F. Total axles 1.84. Speed 4.0. Detector out.
1: I have no restrictions. 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
1: Go ahead, over. Go through, Brett. Thank you.
0: CN 3323, TGBO number 6776 is good. You're governed by the CDU for changes. 230 crew on duty, correct? Back up at that certification. That's 16, what up?

EM detector, mile 74.0. North found no defects. Temperature 5.2°F. Total axles 6.12. Speed 4.0. Detector out.

Top of that, got one climbing the hill, shovel to come down, then you guys are next. Can I get that leader one more time? Over. All right, copy that. And that's 16, on what else?

0: Copy that. That's 198. You guys are leaving behind the 567. Has not departed Ike just yet, but they will here in a couple minutes. Approximately, that's 16 on the dot.
1: CN detector, mile 46.0. North found no defects. Temperature 43°F. Total axles 180. Speed 49. Detector out.

0: Send 16 home, whatever.
1: 33-23. We're just checking to see if you could let us know if there's any e-birds on the running track at all, or if we're good to keep that in that way.
0: No T-burners on the running track, but I do have you guys lined up here wrong. Okay, take the light back there, South Fairlane, over.
1: Yeah, okay to drop down. We're only at 51 right now. Thanks, over.
0: Fuck, I was saying, 33-23, apply this little change there at South Fairlane, light coming down. Over.
1: All corrections, 33-23. Thank you.

EM detector, mile 4.1. North found no defects. Temperature 4.8°F. Total axles 3.96. Speed 4.9. Detector out.

CN detector, mile 56.0. Northbound, no defects. Temperature 40°F. Total axles 396. Speed 42. Detector out.

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Good one. Coming up the runner here.

CN detector, mile 63.9. Northbound, no defects. Temperature 39F. Total axles 396. Speed 48. Detector out.

0: 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Milepost
1: 84.9.
0: No defects.
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0: no defects. Total axle 7.
1: 3.
0: 8. Temperature
1: 4.
0: 8 degrees.
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0: DMIR 408, if you got TGBO number 6953, is a good one. Governed by the CDU for changes, though.
1: TGBO 6953 is a good one, governed by CDU. Got to do some work at Virginia, so looking to go light power, Southgate, North Leg, into the siding at Virginia. And then if we could get a fleeted signal out of the siding north end, do our work, and call you back when we're doing some more stuff.
0: All right, signal indication, Southgate, North Leg to the siding in Virginia. And I got to get at least one by you guys before you can get a fleeted signal there.
1: Understood. Signal's one able. Waiting on one and go from there. Thanks.
2: Mile 7.4 North bound.

CN detector, mile 74.0. North found no defects. Temperature 52F. Total axles 396. Speed 39. Detector out.

0: send that 16 on whatever.
1: DC, DMR 408, over.
0: DMR 408, that southbound that you guys are waiting on that coming up to North Glendale now, if I give you guys a fleeting signal, do you think you'd be able to clear it up when they get to Britt, over?
1: Change of plans here. We won't need that fleeted signal on the north end anymore. We are now running out of the DMIR 402. Still here in the siding, going to do our work on the south end of the yard. So just looking to open up the siding here on the south end, do our work, and then we'll call you back. We're ready to head south. Over.

0: All right, copy that. You say you just need the, you need to be able to open up there at, in the siding there, Virginia, is that correct, over?
1: Yep, we'll be staying in the siding, just gonna open up that yard track switch, so we won't need any lights for now, but we'll call you back whenever we're all put together and ready to head south.
0: All right, copy that. Send that 16, what up?

South Virginia yard switch home on check. 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Back.

0: 16 Homewood, over. Run 3300, over.
1: Put it up to intact, looking for like stuff that you expect to guard with it.
0: Captain, film's off the east, over.
1: Film's off the east, thank you.
0: Go fire, silver.
1: Get the, now the U-721 and the CM-3313 on the running track at fairly low.
0: Now U-721. All right, go back to Proctor, over.
1: Is there anywhere else to get out here when we can?
0: Copy, film location off the run track, back to Proctor, over.
1: I think I'd like to appreciate it.
0: From Arkansas.

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1: Yeah, you guys come back and set off. We're gonna have a cell phoner coming off.

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1: 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I'm looking for a light at Southgate, South Lake, down, go to Fairlane, straight into the running track, over.
0: Copy, for some location, let's go ahead and go active, over.
1: On location, then what'd you say, over?
0: Go active, over.
1: We'll fire up PTC and West for light, thank you. IC 3133.
0: That's 16, homeward over.
1: PTC DMAR 402, over.
0: Go ahead, 402, over.
1: With our work here on the siding at Virginia, looking for light. Off the siding, South Virginia, back to Keenan, and we'll be shoving in at Keenan, over.
0: All right, so location of South Virginia, and shoving at Keenan, correct, over?
1: That is correct, over.

0: Good morning, TVO6984 is good. Come out to you for any updates, over. Copy the phone case off the scale, over.
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1: In Cachota, we grabbed 10 empty cars out of track AZ31. They should all be the CN cars. So the plan is we are going to head back to Canaan. We are going to grab all of track 9, Z009, and then we will be heading to Proctor, bringing them all there so we can get a journal with CN cars we have now on our head end, and then the pickup on track 9. That would be awesome.
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2: post 54,
3: over. 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
4: 7-1-4-0. 60.1. Main 1 south found. No defects. Temperature 5.5°F. Total axles 8. Speed 2.9. Detector out. 66.8. Southbound.
0: So you're starting out of Virginia, over?
1: I'm light power out of Keenan, but yeah, we just grabbed our cars.
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1: We're going to approach 50 North Maryland, 50 Maryland, AZ31,
2: 13. Beginning, the one that's next to our head end, the last three are 074, and then the rest are in order.
0: Okay, and what's your power lineup, over?
2: The 402, DMIR, and then the 408, second, over.
0: All right, I'm going to put you in there as an R901-82 of today's date. Over.
2: Looking for R901-82 of today's date. Sounds good. Thanks for your help. Over.
0: You're welcome. Customer service out.

What do you think, Dennis? Is he ready to get back after it?

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1: Gibson, answering.
0: Time at T-Bird here for you to start doing a little cribbing, over.
1: Copy that. You have time for at T-Bird to do some cribbing.
0: Correct, over.
1: And I'll get to work like it all.
0: So, family, over. Partner, come back to the truck here, and we're going to grab some legs and gauge plates and stuff that we need for this job, over.
1: Copy that.

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73 South, reporting clear of track 1535-45 between TTC Wilson, South Plains with Hinckley at 724-0724. Is that correct? Appreciate it. As soon as the local gets done with their work there, they'll change locomotives and go into Coon Creek, and you guys probably end up falling on the bus. That's probably about another hour, hour and a half before they are

Okay, ride and ball, derail, non-derail position, correct? I see 3133.

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Sound, no defects. Temperature 52F. Total axles 252. Speed 46. Detector out.

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1: go ahead, over. Could you go send us an updated journal for the cars we're bringing back? We had a. Seems like we have one less car than we should have. I don't know if they sent one out or if that was. If I'm doing my math wrong, maybe.
0: 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Whistle 40 has 1 ONE Box Smart 2 TBO, over.
1: Yeah, I guess that'd be,
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0: That's all correct, and as of right now, recruit you guys at Highland, over.
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1: 402, 190, emergency front restricting units, back how many? 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

0: Yard to the King of Switch, you're trying to call me in here?
1: Hey, there's a car on the cold track. 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
0: Well, what's the number? Keenan, track 9, over.

Test 1. 3-2 for 2, Ryan, follow truck test 13-3-1-3-2. Test 1.

Alright, so this is staff, and you did already talk to Weiner, over. 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
1: 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Southbound.
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0: IG 31 33, is that 10 or over?
1: CM detector, mile 74.0. South found no defects. Temperature 57F. Total axles 460. Speed 41. Detector out.

0: good flow, and you said 89, and setting them up, I see 31, 33.
1: CN detector, mile 66.8. Southbound, no defects. Temperature 63°F. Total axles 592. Speed 24. Detector out.

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1: I got the 8 a.m. going to Highland. You guys ain't going to make it past there, I don't think, are you?
0: Customer service out.
3: Some work here at T-Bird, over.
1: All right, 8 a.m. going to Highland to get you.
2: Doing some work at T-Bird. Appreciate the heads up, over.
1: Yard,
3: over. Is all correct. Let me know if you guys got to stop or back up. Have a good trip. No, what's up?

0: 300 South, 65, no restrictions though.
1: You lost Mike Hambly, over.
0: What?
1: Alright, I gotta get two more authorities and then we'll be good to go, over.
0: Sounds good. Hang tight, waiting for two authorities. I'll wait for your call.
1: Over.

0: ahead, over.
1: We're going to grab track 9 and head to Proctor, I guess.
0: Okay.
1: Hopefully shortly. You guys still have to go do Viking or something? We're kind of blocking you in that 9 here.
2: Well, I was asking what you're doing.
1: I know what you're asking. Zach, Dusty says hurry up.

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1: Go ahead.
0: These are good to set on at second crossing, coming on down to T-Bird, over.
2: Copy that, set on the second crossing, backing down.
0: Back over. South Whipson, you're good to keep cribbing or picking at it till the suck truck gets here, over.
2: Copy that, good to go to work.
3: He has 16.

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3: Hello.
0: Good here at McKinley Crossing, got a box 7, gonna follow you south, over.
1: It's not under the R90182, it's probably under 568. And the paper version just printed out if you want that instead.
3: Yeah, we got one on our wheel.
1: Alright, yeah, customer service just called, so they couldn't get a hold of you, so. If you have it, cool. If you don't, there's a paper one.
3: Appreciate you.
1: Roger.

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1: Copy, all right, I see 3133, over.
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1: All right, copy. 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
0: Correct, over.
1: All right, so.
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0: so.
1: CM 3300, Salford.
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2: We copy that, over.
1: 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Tyler, if you want to get spun around, we'll phase north on that cough north.

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0: Copy, go ahead, 402, over.
1: We're all done with our work here at Keenan. Looking for lights, South Gate, South Lake, to Proctor, over.
2: You're okay to sit on that, over.
0: Alright, 402 says Southgate, South Lake. You guys are going to Proctor, over?
1: That is correct. Taking 37 cars to Proctor, and then we'll be coming back north light power once we get out of there.
3: 63.9 south sound, no defects. Temperature 5.5 F. Total axles 4.60. Speed 3.8. Detector out.
0: 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Signal south to Proctor, over.
1: Signal indication south back to Proctor for the DMR 402 of 6 is good, CDU, over.
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0: 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Milepost 76 southward, 30 main 2 Wolf.
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2: This is a Greyley detector, Nomi Junction. Northward 30 Main 2 Wolf.

guys. Yeah.

CN detector, mile 56.0. Southbound, no defects. Temperature 57F. Total axles 460. Speed 4. Detector out.

0: Windbeck 48, clear 1-2-3.
1: Riding New Virginia, approaching 13 North, Zenith 440.

CN detector, mile 60.1, main 1, southbound 050.9, southbound 050.9.

0: Ave, 1931, 33.
1: CM detector, mile 50.9. Southbound, no defects. Temperature 61F. Total accident.
0: Yeah, Joe, I'm going to hop out quick and mark this spot with some paint, and I'll get back there and get that switch for you.
1: Detector.
2: All right, no problem, Johnny. Thanks.
1: Mile 60.1. Main 1. Southbound, no defects. Temperature 61F. Total axles 160. Speed 13. Detector out.

0: Ground into the red seat, we're going at 8:31.
1: That's 16, home and over.
2: CEDVR 402 south, over.
1: Yeah, just flying the east on 15. He's between Kelsey and Fairlane now, over.
2: Understood, waiting on one. Thanks, over.
1: Primark, so.

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2: And detector, mile 4.0. North, found, no defects. Temperature 5.9. F, total axles 2.8.4. Speed 3.1. Detector out.

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16, customer service, Steven Spurner. CN 3335, go ahead of us.

0: 4.1 southbound, no defects. Temperature 5.6 F. Total axle 4.6.0. Speed 4.1. Detector out.
1: They're entering Iron Junction, main 2. Don't...

33 northbound, 55 north.

15 Homewood, over. On A364, over. Alright, copy. I'm Gennaro near cab. Hokey Proctor, correct, over. Copy, I'll let Pokey know. 15, I'm done.

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0: 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Main 2 north bound.
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1: no defects. Temperature 6.3. Total axle 2.84. B to 2.6. Detector out.

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Yep, went right to my console. Roger.

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1: Yes, sir. Go ahead, over.

0: turn is the first Pacific mile post turn area over.
1: 0.9. No defect. Repeat, no defect. Total axle 136. Temperature 5.9 degrees out.
0: All right, go ahead, over.

0: And what's the reason code for that, over? Alright, the Iron Range sub, do not see 2525 MPH. To milepost 55.155.1 and milepost 55.355.3 on main. Is that all correct, over?
1: That is correct.
0: So that applied at 905-09-05-RGC, Romeo Golf Charlie, over.
1: Sorry, computer service applied at 905-09-05-RGC.
0: That's correct, and that would be GPL 6645, over.
1: GPL 6645.
0: That's all correct, over.
2: 25, 71E3, track west, Vermoy, 16, 20. Yeah, over here answering Wales radio. Coming in a little fuzzy.

0: 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Good roll by with a marker at Iron Junction, over.
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sector, mile 7.0, southbound

0: 16, home and over.
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0: 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Go ahead,
1: 31, 33,
0: over.
1: Ready to depart, on a north gate, head out the Viking, and ready to copy a check rodeo.
0: I'm sorry, you said hang out north gate to Viking, where exactly is that, over?
1: Keenan stop, as far as Wilton, or at Wilton,
0: over. Alright, so that's 8 mile post 3 to say I'm right over.
1: Keenan,
0: stand by 1 second, let me get the authority for you, over.

0: Or it's going to be a 3064, 61, 64, 61, to IC 3133, 3133 at Northgate, Box 6 FX. We're up between Mapo 3, THREE, and Emirate on Main. This authority has 1 ONE, Box Smart 6 FX, over. So authority 6461 6461. Okay, 956-0956 RGC Romeo Golf Charlie, over.
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1: Yeah, MRS still is working. I can't confirm my train.
0: All right, I will depart you. Thank you. Customer service out.

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2: 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What tower do you see me off of? 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
1: Do you have a second?

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Okay, that's 10051005.

Mallory, get more pulled up, dump

Astronaut 2 is orbiting 6502. 502, the SIM 3300. 3300 south. Yeah, Highland.

0: Hey, you want to get tight behind Mike's truck there so we can get the welders out of here? 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Roger. 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
1: Found. 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
0: All right, I copy that, CN 3335. 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

0: Yeah, 6993 is good. I'm out of CD for any updates. You said, come out of the yard, you need South Gate, North Lake, and Fleet, over. Copy some location, okay, multiple changes of directions as needed, over.
1: And detector, mile 74.0. Southbound, no defects. Temperature 6.5. Total axle 3.48. Speed 4.7. Detector out.

0: 4 Manuel CN, 3845 South, over. Roll, mark, you're at T-Bird. Got a Fox 7 behind you. Go to work at T-Bird, over.
1: Good roll by, mark, you're at T-Bird. Got a Fox 7 behind you. Got them right now. Stop.
0: Over. Roger, no intentions on stopping or backing up. Have a good trip. No, so. Whipson, over.
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0: Family, we're going to go to work.
1: Copy that. Getting out there. Sorry, Corey, missed that. What'd you say?
0: For us, over.
1: Oh, I would love to grab the wire.
0: Thank you.
1: Oh. Yeah. Thank you, levers unlocked.
0: 6 big ones.

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1: Manuel, 13C, over.
0: For Manuel, how's over?
1: Can I get South Virginia line reverse, 9 equipment in the clear, over?
0: Alright, copy. South Virginia, you want reverse, South Miami coming in the clear, correct, over?
1: Correct, over.
0: Alright, copy. Here it comes, over.
1: Thank you. 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

kids still on duty here. 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

0: The runway sector is heading on 66.39, working mile for 67 to Mount Diane Junction. Oh.
1: CN detector, mile 63.9. Southbound

Can detector, mile 63.9. Southbound, no defects. Temperature 63. Total axles 3.48. Speed 2.8.

Masi, try to sit tight for now.

0: EM detector, mile 56.0. Southbound, no defects. Temperature 68F. Total axles 3.48. Speed 4.4. Detector out.
1: F-38-45 southbound, 46-5, 111-03, F-51.7, 38-7.

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Genesis, and they said, we have the first owner by us, and we're going to get Austin and Baker. 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
1: Blinky is on, he said.

down for the 11th, 10th, 13th, 14th.

departure, mile 60.1, main 1, northbound. CN detector, mile 60.1, main 1, northbound. No defects. Temperature 72F. Total axles 1, 2. Speed 2, 9. Detector out.

Rally Tactic entering Wolf. Single track crossing over 2-1. Southwards, 30 to West Wyatt, switch out.

Tyler, I don't know what you got in your box.

0: correct. Copy 3316, all stopped and can't compile a signal change. Have south gate, is that correct? Over. Alright, signal coming down. You said run them through the cut. Bring them through north gate, over. Yeah, copy that. Once they clear, I'll get that back and fleet for you at south gate, over. No problem. The 16, I'm on.
1: TC, over.
0: Yeah, go far, TC, over.
1: DMAR 408, we're on this channel as well. We copied all that, over.
0: Alright, copy that. Yeah, once the signal sends out, look for same location down the cut. The 16, home run.

0: you.
1: Your other two thank yous were no time.
0: Yeah, they were.
1: So, like, yeah, second, I'll let you know what this is.

0: St. Cook for service, Stevens Point over. C3133, go ahead, Dusty over. Okay, what time over?
1: Spotted the 4K, 720, 1 hopper, 722, 1130 over.
0: Alright, and are you showing your poles on train then over?
1: Correct.
0: Alright, copy, thank you. Customer service out.

0: 3360 is southbound 7. He's in the dust cloud.
1: Can I work through the side to here, or do you want me to avoid it? Let me call Travis Taylor quick. I saw him up at

4.1 northbound. Syracuse,

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0: 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RIC 3133-3133, reporting clear track 40-6461-6461. At 1257, 1257, RGC, Romeo Golf, Charlie, over.
1: Okay,
0: correct. IC
1: 3133,
0: report to track
1: 3161. 1257, RGC, all correct, over. All correct, over. All right,
0: here it comes, over.
1: And

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Thank you.

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15 Homewood, San 3315 North, over. Yeah, we already copied. I know there's a speed restriction for you, over. Alright, it's going to be GBO 6733, 6733, Iron Range, 29C10 10 MPH. Between milepost 57.957.9 and milepost 58.958.9 on main, over.

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Yep, I caught that. I have them all on P736, over. Yeah, we're not going to be able to do anything with that until the customer gets those cars built out. 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

Yeah, you do. I'm going to push the button. Armstrong, 76. 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

0: one back at the 60 PM 3316, over.
1: It should be cleared up for you. Stand by 1 second, over. That's 16 Homewood to Highland, over. Yeah, are you guys able to clear up for this northbound, over?
2: Yep, about 5 minutes.
1: Alright, copy, thanks. That's 16, 10-33-15, he says, so clear up about 5 minutes, over.

I'd say probably take the safest course of action. So, yeah, if you want to look at that, over. All right, sounds good. That's 16, over.

Settlers.

0: and 16, homeward over. Copy, 3316, off top, to tank a public signal change head south gate, correct, over. Alright, copy, coming down now, over.
1: CN detector, mile 74.0, southbound.

0: VPN detector, mile 7.0. Southbound, no defects. Temperature 7.6F. Total axles 3.88. Speed 3.3. Detector out.
1: Sienta 16, homeward over. Copy, go ahead, 33, 35 over.
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3: You still online?
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0: Jimmy, you got a copy?

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1: Hey, marker, thank you, have a good day.
0: So, see you in turn around.

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Northbound, no defects. Temperature 7.3. Total axle 5.9.

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0: Or, I'm sorry, so you have to, 7256 is good paperwork to become a CDU. You have to CN3304 is the lead over.
1: For now, until we get over, keep it north, going to Largo there, then we'll click over to that CN3344.
2: 63.9 southbound.
0: South Gate, North Lake to Largo, once you guys go active, over.

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1: And detector, mile 63.9. Southbound, no defects. Temperature 73°F. Total axles 388. Speed 4. Detector out.

0: Harbage Yard, over.
1: Harbage Yard, CM 3315. If it's possible, can we get a Keenan and Carmen up to main pack? We're going into the box, but it just seems to be dropping randomly without taking any air, touching automatic, over.
0: Sure thing, I'll give him a call. What time do you think you'll be up there, over?
2: 10:31, 33.
1: We'll probably get up there like an hour and 20 minutes, I think, which is close. I don't know, something like that. But, you know, we'll be up there for a few hours, of course.
0: Okay, I'll give him a call right away.
1: Start up.

0: CN detector, mile 56.0, southbound.
1: This is a Gurley sector entering that Sparta main to main, testing to the point, setting off, hope.
2: Third one.

CN detector, mile 56.0. Southbound, no defects. Temperature 79F. Total axles 388. Speed 49. Detector out.

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2: Car number for you when you're ready.
0: All right, something was buzzing in there. You're the BFT coming out of there, over?
2: We're still up here at the Rock Track, but I have handle them, so I got six cars for you.
3: There comes cars in reverse for you, over.
0: All right, go ahead, over.
2: Okay, 70047, 70140, 70217, 70081, 70181, and 70149. They're still loaded with lines.
0: All right, I copy. And then you guys are headed over to grab the VFT loads, over?
2: Yes, yeah. We'll be taking care of the VFT. Bye.
0: All right, sounds good. Thank you. Customer service out.

0: Alan calling CM 3315 North, over.
1: Head over. 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
0: Yeah, just give me a heads up. 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
1: Hey. 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
0: Okay, that's it, sir. I don't know.

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1: Alright, complete flashing of the marker, clear this ball, over.
0: All correct, I have picked up the combo.
1: Look, PM 3315 North, over.

0: EM detector, mile 46.0. Southbound, no defects. Temperature, no defects. Temperature, 75F. Total axle, 388. Speed, 46. Detector, out.
1: And 3315 north, milepost 65, rule 1103 and milepost 67. Out. Oh.

EN detector, mile 66.8. Northbound, no defects. Temperature 7.7. Total axle 5.9. 2. Speed 2.3. Detector out.

0: Understood. 2 over 0 now.
1: Oh, it should be star 1 pound. Oh, we got a light. Oh, it's an approach though, not a restricting. I don't know. That's weird.

0: Houston detector, mile 46.0, northbound.
1: 10:33:15 north, entering the 5-7 main 2 at West Y. No restrictions.

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0: Roger. 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
0: 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Start. 61 feet, 2 minutes. 61 feet, 2 minutes, or?
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0: Caspian surfing east life, northbound main to west life, Highland Oaks.
1: Shoals are riding intact, Curry time, 30 minutes to the west, over.
2: Copy that, I'll let him know. 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Justice is up.
3: Customer service, you still line over.
2: Yeah, go ahead, over.
3: Yeah, I talked to another representative earlier for my train journal on the app, and we're a car short on that. We do have 592 axles. There's missing a car on our journal, over.
2: Alright, I can take a look into that.
4: Thank you,
0: that'll be all.
4: Main 1 north, found no defects. Temperature 8.1F. Total axle 4.1.2. Speed 3.7. Detector out.

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Temperature 84. Total axle 4. 2. B 3. 9. Detector out.

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7 6 6 6 6 6 6 6 6 6 6 6 6 6 6 6 6 6 6 6 6 6 6 6 6 6 6 6 6 6 6 6 6 6 6 6 6 6 6 6 6 6 6 6 6 6 6 6 6 6 6 6 6 6 6 6 6 6 6 6 6 6 6 6 6 6 6 6 6 6 6 6 6 6 6 6 6 6 6 6 6 6 6 6 6 6 6 6 6 6 6 6 6 6 6 6 6 6 6 6 6 6 6 6 6 6 6 6 6 6 6 6 6 6 6 6 6 6 6 6 6 6 6 6 6 6 6 6 6 6 6 6 6 6 6 6 6 6 6 6 6 6 6 6 6 6 6 6 6 6 6 6 6 6 6 6 6 6 6 6 6 6 6 6 6 6 6 6 6 6 6 6 6 6 6 6 6 6 6 6 6 6 6 6 6 6 6 6 6

0: John.
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3: 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Okay, here we go.
1: John, there, you got it.
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4: Once you guys get through Wolf, we're going to be coming off the MinTAC and then following you up to Virginia, siding, over.
5: I understand, you can follow us once we get clear to Wolf up to Virginia. We'll let you know if we stop or reverse, over.
4: Roger that. Yeah, I know you're stopping at Sheldon, so we'll be watching out for you, over.
5: All right, you're clear of that stop. Good one. CN 3830 out.

0: Sam, Eric, we got Wolf. We're good. The West Y switch, yes. Switches are line for you. Okay to go south through Wolf.
1: Good to go south through Wolf.

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0: And Eric, let me know once you clear Wolf, over.
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0: Clear north of Wolf on the main, over.
1: Correct.
2: And Johnny, I'm traveling a little slower. Something happened with the front tranny.
0: You're traveling a little slower. Gas train stopped anyway. I'm waiting for a cell phone.
2: Okay.

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What do you mean? I got hair in the other day.

scan detector, mile 74.0. Southbound, no defects. Temperature 83. Total asphalt 498. Speed 47. Detector out.

that we're here, but between two are down. We'll get you at least up to towards the rainy book now.

7, 3, 4, temperature 7, 9 degrees.

Junction, northbound main to connecting track, Highland Oak. Surf gang going over to 50.

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2: Two upper yard answering the Keenan tone, over.

0: How many phones have you gotten from up here, Two Harbors Yard, over?
1: I've gotten four in the past hour, over.
0: Yeah, I don't know. I'm trying to call the RTC, and for some reason he keeps answering.
1: Okay, I'll let him know. Sorry about that, Yardo.
0: Not your fault. Let's see, something screwy with the radio.
2: I got a good roll by there, over.
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0: I'll take that note.
3: 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I don't know.

0: 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Erickson and Warren, we're on duty at 1401, Larry, with the TGO
1: 7-7. OD6, temperature 83, total axle 422, D4-1, detector out.
2: Phone to me and somebody said they were getting on their computer for some reason, or?
0: Yeah, for some reason it was phoning up too hard.
2: These new radios that they save so much money on, over.
0: That seems to be the trend around here.
2: Alright, well, I got two changes ahead of you here, if you're ready, over.
1: 3.9 southbound, no defects. Temperature 7.8. Total axle 4.9.8. Speed 4.6. Detector out.
2: Yeah, that's fine. They're on the Mintec sub here, so that's fine. So let's show on the Mintec sub GBO 4999. 4999 is void. Over.
0: First one is GBO number 4999.
2: Correct. And then I have another GBO 6768-6768, Mintec sub 1010 MPH, 3 milepost 0.7, 0.7, and milepost 1.1, 1.1, over.
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2: All correct and okay here at 1652-1652 LAS, and okay on to the west, signal's off the west, and let me know when you're done, and we'll get you heading south from where you're, from the rock job.
0: 1652, and okay to depart off the west, and we'll give you a call when we're all done.
2: Yep, sounds good, we'll get you going. Thanks, RTC out.

CN detector, mile 56.0. Southbound, no defects. Temperature 82F. Total axles 498. Speed 41. Detector out.

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1: 7384, over.
0: All right, over.
1: BO 7260, CN 3316. Southgate, Seabird, North Coast.
0: All right, 7260 is good. No changes. And here we go, Southgate to Keenan, or Seabird North. Here we go.
1: Charlie 3, 3316.

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1: 384 in Thursday in the short phone track 011.
0: Yeah, 316, I copy it over.
1: Thank you, 316.
0: I think that's suitable.

0: track 0L, non-zero in position, CN 3343. Line into the rock track, you're right, and get to 55-0.
1: I'm not sure what happened. Looks like you got a bunch of extra tires in the can.

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0: 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They're coming up to the West Y, clearing them signal, Falcon. You bet. That's 16, homeward.
1: Three, four, three, five.

0: Yeah, okay.
1: Alright, well, let's call for the mortgage. Alright, sounds good. We got everything updated for you. Good to go. Yeah, we're good here, Dale.

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Ja, die, das ist schon.

Red 8 on is empty, but that's how it is.

was up at Ike's at Glendale, the regulator, it looked like an amazing. I don't know if that was you guys earlier or what it was. No, it said, like, no, it said Glendale. I don't know what it was earlier.

Yeah, sounds good. Like I said, they didn't know what was going on. They didn't see anybody there, so they're just asking them.

sector, mile 60.1. Main 2, southbound, no defects. Temperature 84. Total axle 364.

Air detector. Mile 60.1. Main 1 northbound. No defects. Temperature 84. Total axle

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1: CN detector, mile 7.0, northbound

CN detector, mile 74.0. Northbound, no defects. Temperature 81F. Total axle 5.96. Speed 4.1. Detector out.

0: 343U714. All done with that work. Everything's all locked up at the rock track. They're ready to head south.
1: Perfect. Okay, proceed south. Signal indication. Over.
0: Here we go.
1: Thank you. About how long you think before you take that light over?
0: On 6.5 or the one at Wolf?
1: The one at Nomi. Over.
0: 10, maybe 15.
1: All right, you got a northbounder coming up the Fairlane. I might sneak him past you. That's why I was checking. Over.
0: Sounds good. We're just starting to roll now.
1: Okay. Yeah, no worries. Like I said, I was just see how time's out here. But okay, sounds good. Here we go. Over. All right, peace out.

Take us to the service, see if it's part of it. Yeah, copy, whatever.

0: drive to an RTC. There's been issues with that all day. Disregard. Here it goes.
1: Sure thing.
0: You're up.

Washington 3338. Is this any better? Over. Yeah, loud and clear, guys. Switch is normal. 3338 North. Reports clear. 7256 at 1857 1857 LAS.

0: All correct, over.
1: That's 16 homeward, over. All right, over.

0: All right, well, I got a bunch here to see what you got and what you don't have here. I'm not sure. On the Iron Range, you do have a GBO 6645 over?
1: Yes.
0: Okay, I'm just going to go through these because I'm not sure. That better safe than sorry here for me. All right, how about on the Iron Range, a GBO 6751, 6751 over? All right, well, that's source GBO 6751. 6751 is going to be on the Iron Range sub of 3030 MPH between milepost 58.9, 58.9, and milepost 57.9, 57.9 over.

That's correct. And then on the Iron Range shove, I got another beauty for you here. It's going to be GBO 6767-6767. It's going to be a 10-10 on pH between milepost 66.9, and milepost 66.6, 66.6. Over. Cancellation on the Mintec sub of GBO 4999 is canceled on the Mintec sub. Over. Correct, and last but not least, Mintec sub, I got GBO 6768. Mintec sub, do not exceed 10-10 on pH between milepost 0.